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1: This is Ragam 24/7 Indian Classical Music Channel. In the program of Indian Classical Music, we bring you a vocal duet by Dagar Brothers. In the beginning, they are presenting Rag Gunkali.

That was Raag Gunkali. Dear listeners, you are listening to a vocal duet by Dagar Brothers. 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

That was Raag Jai Jayavanti. You are listening to a vocal duet by Dagar Brothers. This program is a contribution of Akashavani, compiled at Akashavani Bengaluru.

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Ragam 24/7, anytime Indian music. In today's Carnatic Classical Music program, you have heard to a Veena recital by Karaikudu Sri Sambasiva Iyer, supported on Mridangam by Karaikudu Sri Muthu Iyer. This program came to you from the studios of All India Radio, Vijayawada, for Ragam 24/7, anytime Indian music.